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1: 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Here comes G-Rap with another one, y'all. 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
2: 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KRS-One coming through. 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Ha ha.

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6: When I was little, my father was famous. He was the greatest samurai in the empire. And he was the shogun's decapitator. He cut off the heads of 131 lords. It was a bad time for the empire. The shogun just stayed inside his castle, and he never came out. People said his brain was infected by devils. My father would come home, he would forget about the killings. He wasn't scared of the shogun, but the shogun was scared of him. Maybe that was the problem.

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ever, I hate these things. Fuck shots, I hope the weed will outweigh these drinks. Motherfuckers want me to come on their radio shows just to argue with them cause their ratings stink. 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From principal to the student body and counselor. 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
1: Heard about you. You heard about me. 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Why?
2: Cause I had some issues.
1: 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Back at you. 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
1: 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It's Lil TJ.
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4: 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What's up? 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
5: 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It's Smoore.
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7: Hey, say what's happening, man. 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
1: Yeah, that's right. To kill one man or kill 10, it's all the same.
0: Yes.
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1: Yeah. 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
5: A lot of people ask me stupid fucking questions. A lot of people think that what I say on record or what I talk about on a record that I actually do in real life or that I believe in it. Or if I say that I want to kill somebody that I'm actually gonna do it or that I believe in it. Well, shit, if you believe that, then I'll kill you. You know why?

0: Just go up in that motherfucker. 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
1: Alright.
0: I'll be right here waiting on you.
1: Alright.
0: Yo, M.
1: What?
0: Don't kill nobody this time.
1: Alright. God damn. Fuck, kiss my
2: Uh-huh.
1: How you doing?
2: How can I help you?
1: Yeah, I need to make a withdrawal.
2: Mm-hmm.
1: Put the fucking money in the bag, bitch, and I won't kill you.
2: Oh my God, don't
1: I'm not gonna kill you, bitch. Just look in the room.
2: Don't kill me.
1: I said I'm not gonna fucking kill you.
2: Don't help me.
1: Hurry the fuck up.

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2: We can pan over a little bit. 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This is a suburban type Jeep with a sharpshooter peering outside of the sunroof with an automatic rifle. This appears to be a scene that you might see in Operation Desert Storm.

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1: This is a Galaxy Throwback. Hit them with their classic. 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
1: Man, I'm just saying. I was talking to the girls, you know, and we don't put enough emphasis on the ladies sometimes. You know, I was talking to this girl. 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

That's right. It's Rosa G back with you for another hour of Beats That Boom, Grooves That Grind, and Sounds That Smoke. Because you just got Italy, Ronnie Flex, and Frenna giving us that Dutch Street energy to open up the midnight hour right here on Galaxy Radio. I got a whole hour left for you. My name is Rosa G. If you've just tuned in, welcome. I'm going to take you all the way till 1 o'clock. It's going to be a smooth, cool, and a little bit of a bumpy ride. But it's definitely going to give you all the musical flavors that your ears might need, because up on the table next, I got Salt and Pepper. They teamed up with En Vogue. Yes, indeed. What a combination. They're coming through now with a great track from 1993, What a Man. Funky, fierce, and a combination for the ages. That's right. We're only just getting started.

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3: 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Now why you wanna go and do that,
4: Oh, yeah. I like this one.
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